Now, really, I find this most illogical. 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

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My people, I believe, have every right to be concerned.

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And this is not the place where you should act like a tool. 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

Ecke. There must be some things that you do ignore, but I wouldn't let them bother you anymore.

teacher used to sit on the porch. But now I stay a little closer.